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My Hero Collectibles, Big Island Breaks, KWXX, and Kai Faith Collectibles are bringing you the Waikoloa Collectible Marketplace at the Queens Marketplace. It's this Saturday from 10 a.m. to 6 p.m. We've been doing these shows at the Prince Cohill Plaza, and now we're bringing it to West Hawaii, to the Waikoloa area at Queens Marketplace. 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It's the first Hawaii Island show since the Pokemon 30th drop. First big show since the 30th drop. So come check out the Waikoloa Collectible Marketplace, all at the Queens Marketplace this Saturday. Again, 10 till 6. We'll see you there. Thought-provoking quotes coming up just around the corner here. Something for you to ponder on and think about. All for your Aloha Monday. Right now, 10 feet on KWXX.

0: Jay Boog, let's do it again. We are KWXX. Thought-provoking quote. Lin Yutang said these words. Peace of mind is that mental condition in which you have accepted the worst. Right? Peace of mind is that mental condition in which you have accepted the worst. Thought-provoking quote. Something to ponder on and think about here. All for your Monday. We'll be right back. RJ Kaneao and JKP right after this.
1: Ooh, happy aloha Monday, kako. 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Fish and poi for breakfast. Right here with me. 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Final days of September. Birthdays, Kanaka Minute, Words at Wait. 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
1: In the newsroom, I'm Ko'ohu James. Hawaii Island police say a 53-year-old Pahoa man has died from injuries suffered in a motorcycle crash earlier this month. Police say Joe McDonald lost control of his 2004 Honda Shadow and veered off Highway 137 near the 14-mile marker on September 5th. He was ejected and critically injured. After treatment in Hilo and Honolulu, McDonald died September 26. Investigators believe speed, alcohol, and/or drugs may have been factors. Police say he was not wearing a helmet. The case remains under investigation. A new study finds that metal mixtures found in smoke, ash, and debris after the 2023 Maui wildfires affected human lung health. Researchers from the University of Hawaii studied 1,400 adults and found higher internal metal levels associated with respiratory harm up to a year and a half after the fires. The work suggests the impact from major wildfires has lasting impacts beyond immediate exposure. Wildfires are becoming more frequent and intense with the planet's warming. The study was published Monday in the journal Proceedings of the National Academy of Sciences. And President Donald Trump has disputed that he asked Chinese leader Xi Jinping if he wanted to buy weapons from the United States. That contradicts an account from the U.S. ambassador to China. Trump on Monday acted confused when a reporter asked him about Ambassador David Perdue's remarks over the weekend. Trump suggested that his ambassador was confusing China with Taiwan, but then said maybe it's a good idea to make such an offer to China. The whiplash over the prospect of arms sales from the U.S. to its ascendant geopolitical rival underlines the Trump administration's uncoordinated and contradictory approach to China. In the newsroom, I'm Ko'ohu James.
0: Taking a look at your forecast here for tonight, we got going on all in East Hawaii, a few clouds, trades 5 to 10 miles per hour, lows near 70 degrees, West Hawaii, clear skies to partly cloudy skies, trades 5 to 10, lows near 75 degrees. 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

0: Sugar, Irie Love, we are KWXX, your feel-good island music station. 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KJ Time coming up, taking you through your Aloha Monday afternoon. Safety check reminder, get them done. Last day of the month coming up on Wednesday, September 30th. I'll catch you tomorrow after the KWXX Breakfast Luau. See ya.
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update this Monday, September 28th. A high surf advisory is in effect for the south and the west-facing shores. Small craft advisories in effect for all Hawaiian waters exposed to the southeast winds of 15 to 25 knots. Currently, surf here on the northeast shore is 4 to 6 feet. Beach breaks and points up Hamakua and North Kohala, 3 to 5 feet. Northwest, 1 to 2. Southwest shore's got 4 to 6 foot surf. And the southeast shore, 4 to 6 feet. A 0.7 low tide, 10:10 a.m. A 2.0 high tide rolls in at 3:43 this afternoon. Your sunset, 6:12. Tomorrow's sunrise, 6:10 a.m. And Orchidland surf is open today till 5 p.m. Have a great Monday. That's the Doc Hine Orchidland Surf Update. 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

KWXX playing the best Feel Good Island music, 101.5 Kona, 94.7 Hilo and Kaukohu. James, welcoming you in on this Monday as we get ready to Pauhana. I'll be here with you till 7 o'clock. Coming up, we got some Inner Circle. Here's Rebel Soldiers and Take It Slow, KWXX.

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0: 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KWXX playing the best feel-good island music, 101.5 Kona, 94.7 Hilo and Kauko. James, reminding you that coming up, it's walk-in flu shots for veterans. That's right. 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

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KWXX playing the best Feel Good Island music, 101.5 Kona, 94.7 Hilo and Kau. And that's going to bring us up to our news. Let's go ahead and take a look at our island weather for today in East Hawaii. Partly cloudy, winds out of the east at 14 miles per hour with some higher gusts. Tonight, partly cloudy, overnight low around 69. For West Hawaii, a few clouds today, winds out of the west at 10 miles per hour. Tonight, partly cloudy, overnight low around 75. 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

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You can make anything possible because you have a connection that's built for everywhere. That's Life Unlimited. That's Spectrum. In the newsroom, I'm Ko'ohu James. Hawaii Island police say a 53-year-old Pahoa man has died from injuries suffered in a motorcycle crash earlier this month. Police say Joel McDonald lost control of his 2004 Honda Shadow and veered off Highway 137 near the 14-mile marker on September 5th. He was ejected and critically injured. After treatment in Hilo and Honolulu, McDonald died September 26th. Investigators believe speed, alcohol, and/or drugs may have been factors. Police say he was not wearing a helmet. The case remains under investigation. A new study finds that metal mixtures found in smoke, ash, and debris after the 2023 Maui wildfires affected human lung health. Researchers from the University of Hawaii studied 1,400 adults and found higher internal metal levels associated with respiratory harm up to a year and a half after the fires. The work suggests the impact from major wildfires has lasting impacts beyond immediate exposure. Wildfires are becoming more frequent and intense with the planet's warming. The study was published Monday in the journal Proceedings of the National Academy of Sciences. And President Donald Trump has disputed that he asked Chinese leader Xi Jinping if he wanted to buy weapons from the United States. That contradicts an account from the U.S. ambassador to China. Trump on Monday acted confused when a reporter asked him about Ambassador David Perdue's remarks over the weekend. Trump suggested that his ambassador was confusing China with Taiwan, but then said maybe it's a good idea to make such an offer to China. The whiplash over the prospect of arms sales from the U.S. to its ascendant geopolitical rival underlines the Trump administration's uncoordinated and contradictory approach to China. In the newsroom, I'm Ko'ohu James. 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

0: Stay Away, One Rhythm on KWXX, your feel-good island music station. 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That's right, My Hero Collectibles, Big Island Breaks, KWXX, and Kai Faith Collectibles present the Waikoloa Collectible Marketplace at the Queen's Marketplace coming up this Saturday from 10 a.m. to 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
1: May a policeman stop any suspicious person and demand identification? The court looked hard at that question in the case of the excitable expert. I'm Curtis Howard with today's Point of Law. Max Berlin was a policeman. His father and grandfather before him had been policemen. Max was eager to follow in their footsteps. It was a great day for him when he graduated from the police academy and was able to get on the force. In the weeks that followed, he caught several crooks, muggers, and assorted bad men. He also stopped a jewelry store robbery. One day, the sergeant told him he was being promoted from patrol officer to the anti-gambling squad. Max was to work as a plainclothes officer with Bill Sadler, an experienced detective. The two men scouted a tough area where a notorious numbers racket was supposed to be operating. Bill nudged Max. They spotted a short, fat little guy walking along the street. Max was sure the little guy was a bagman or a dealer. So he stepped in front of the man, flashed his badge, and said, "Okay, sir, and what would your name be?" The little guy pulled himself up to his full 5'1" and said indignantly, "I'm an honest person. My name is none of your business." Bill broke in, "We're officers, and it is our business. Now you just haul out your identification and be quick about it." Again, the little guy refused and began getting excited. He shouted that he was an honest man, and no fascist policeman could talk to him that way. The two officers couldn't shut him up, so they arrested him for disorderly conduct. When they checked him out, they found that his name was Louis Maneska, an expert on mattress-making machinery. He had been sent to the United States from Europe to conduct classes. At Maneska's trial, the district attorney said, "The law prohibits people from disturbing the peace. The officers here had a duty to suppress disorderly conduct. Mr. Maneska was shouting and yelling at the officers, and from the evidence, disturbing the entire neighborhood. The officers were perfectly justified in arresting him for this misdemeanor." Maneska's attorney said, "My client was doing nothing whatsoever that even appeared to be illegal. He was walking along, minding his own business. There was no report of a specific crime in the area, and Mr. Maneska was not acting in a suspicious manner, so the officers had no right to stop him." Should the court convict the excitable expert? We'll return with a verdict after this.
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1: May a policeman stop any suspicious person and demand identification? No, said a New York court. Bill and Max were overzealous. They had no right to demand identification or information from a person who was not acting in a suspicious manner. His rights were clearly violated. Mr. Maneska must be acquitted of disorderly conduct. It's a point of law.

0: Make me want to. That's Maoli on KWXX playing the best Feel Good Island music as we get ready to Pauhana on your Monday. Coming up, we got more of your Feel Good Island music. At 5 o'clock, we got your top 5 at 5, the 5 hottest songs on Hawaii Island. Also up on the way here in a little bit, we'll check in with Uncle Stan Lawrence over at Orchid Land Surf Shop with today's Surf Scoop after this, KWXX.
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9: Aloha, this is Stan Lawrence from Orchid Land Surf Shop reporting from Hilo Bay with a Dalkine KWXX island-wide surf update this Monday, September 28th. A high surf advisory is in effect for the south and the west-facing shores. Small craft advisories in effect for all Hawaiian waters exposed to the southeast winds of 15 to 25 knots. Currently, surf here on the northeast shore is 4 to 6 feet. Beach breaks and points up Hamakua and North Kohala, 3 to 5 feet. Northwest, 1 to 2. Southwest shore's got 4 to 6 foot surf. And the southeast shore, 4 to 6 feet. A 0.7 low tide, 10:10 a.m. A 2.0 high tide rolls in it, 3:43 this afternoon. Your sunset, 6:12. Tomorrow sunrise, 6:10 a.m. And Orchid Land Surf is open today till 5 p.m. Have a great Monday. That's the Dakine Orchid Land Surf Update. 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

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Hilo and Ka'u Pauhana Time. KJ with you on this Monday afternoon. Coming up, we've got some natural vibrations. Here's Fiji with Smoking Session, KWXX.

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Confirmations, Kai Boy, Drew Daniels, and Jay Lava on your Feel Good Island Music Station, KWXX 101.5 Kona, 94.7 Hilo and Ko'u. And that's going to bring us up to our news. Let's go take a look at our island weather. Rest of today in West Hawaii, partly sunny, winds out of the west at about 10 miles per hour. Tonight, partly cloudy, overnight low around 75. For East Hawaii, fair conditions today, winds from the east at 14 miles per hour. Tonight, mostly cloudy with isolated showers. Your overnight low around 70. 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Hurry, offer ends September 30th. In the newsroom, I'm Ko'u James. Hawaii Island police say a 53-year-old Pahoa man has died from injuries suffered in a motorcycle crash earlier this month. Police say Joel McDonald lost control of his 2004 Honda Shadow and veered off Highway 137 near the 14-mile marker on September 5th. He was ejected and critically injured. After treatment in Hilo and Honolulu, McDonald died September 26th. Investigators believe speed, alcohol, and/or drugs may have been factors. Police say he was not wearing a helmet. The case remains under investigation. A new study finds that metal mixtures found in smoke, ash, and debris after the 2023 Maui wildfires affected human lung health. Researchers from the University of Hawaii studied 1,400 adults and found higher internal metal levels associated with respiratory harm up to a year and a half after the fires. The work suggests the impact from major wildfires has lasting impacts beyond immediate exposure. Wildfires are becoming more frequent and intense with the planet's warming. The study was published Monday in the journal Proceedings of the National Academy of Sciences. And President Donald Trump has disputed that he asked Chinese leader Xi Jinping if he wanted to buy weapons from the United States. That contradicts an account from the U.S. ambassador to China. Trump on Monday acted confused when a reporter asked him about Ambassador David Perdue's remarks over the weekend. Trump suggested that his ambassador was confusing China with Taiwan, but then said maybe it's a good idea to make such an offer to China. The whiplash over the prospect of arms sales from the U.S. to its ascendant geopolitical rival underlines the Trump administration's uncoordinated and contradictory approach to China. In the newsroom, I'm Ko'u James. 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Here comes Positive Motion, talking on KWXX.

She's Still Loving Me. That's Morgan Heritage on your Feel Good Island Music Station, KWXX. And we got to say congratulations to our KWXX Pro Football Pick'em Week number 2 winner, Wendy Santos, who picked 14 of 16 games correctly and won by tiebreaker. Wendy wins a $25 gift card from Chubby's Diner, a $25 gift card from Monono Mini Mart, and 2 car washes from Lex Brody's Big Island Express Car Wash in Hilo and Kona. 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And who knows? You could win, yeah? Here comes Capenna, KWXX.

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6: Aloha, this is Stan Lawrence from Orchid Land Surf Shop, reporting from Hilo Bay with the Dakine KWXX Island-Wide Surf Update this Monday, September 28th. A high surf advisory is in effect for the south and the west-facing shores. Small craft advisories in effect for all Hawaiian waters exposed to the southeast winds of 15 to 25 knots. Currently, surf here on the northeast shore is 4 to 6 feet. Beach breaks and points up Hamakua and North Kohala, 3 to 5 feet. Northwest, 1 to 2. Southwest shore's got 4 to 6 foot surf. And the southeast shore, 4 to 6 feet. A 0.7 low tide, 10:10 a.m. A 2.0 high tide rolls in at 3:43 this afternoon. Your sunset, 6:12. Tomorrow sunrise, 6:10 a.m. And Orchid Land Surf is open today till 5 p.m. Have a great Monday. That's the Dakine Orchid Land Surf Update. 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

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KJ hanging out with you on this Monday Paohana time. 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As we move along, number three, it's Kai Boy, Drew Daniels, and Jay Lava. Confirmations, KWXX. Got it.

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Wake up, my neighborhood, the Brown Boys on KWXX, your feel-good island music station. Holding steady at number one, your top five was all brought to you by our friends over at the Grand Nanilua Hotel, also by Waiakea Hawaiian Volcanic Water, and by CU Hawaii. Recapping the countdown, number five was Jossan's Stand as One. Number four, Keep Jammin' from Kolohe Kai. Number three was Kai Boy with Confirmations. Number two, Kala'e Parish, Mix It Up. And number one, the Brown Boys, Wake Up My Neighborhood. Coming up in a little bit, we got your news. Here's Palolo, classic, Down Under, KWXX.

Down Under, that's Palolo on KWXX, your feel-good island music station. 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For more than 75 years and the exclusive carrier of the handcrafted Po Sun Hun Dynasty Collection, stop in and browse today. In the newsroom, I'm Ko'ohu James. Hawaii Island police say a 53-year-old Pahoa man has died from injuries suffered in a motorcycle crash earlier this month. Police say Joel McDonald lost control of his 2004 Honda Shadow and veered off Highway 137 near the 14-mile marker on September 5th. He was ejected and critically injured. After treatment in Hilo and Honolulu, McDonald died September 26. Investigators believe speed, alcohol, and/or drugs may have been factors. Police say he was not wearing a helmet. The case remains under investigation. A new study finds that metal mixtures found in smoke, ash, and debris after the 2023 Maui wildfires affected human lung health. Researchers from the University of Hawaii studied 1,400 adults and found higher internal metal levels associated with respiratory harm up to a year and a half after the fires. The work suggests the impact from major wildfires has lasting impacts beyond immediate exposure. Wildfires are becoming more frequent and intense with the planet's warming. The study was published Monday in the journal Proceedings of the National Academy of Sciences. And President Donald Trump has disputed that he asked Chinese leader Xi Jinping if he wanted to buy weapons from the United States. That contradicts an account from the U.S. ambassador to China. Trump on Monday acted confused when a reporter asked him about Ambassador David Perdue's remarks over the weekend. Trump suggested that his ambassador was confusing

China with Taiwan, but then said maybe it's a good idea to make such an offer to China. The whiplash over the prospect of arms sales from the U.S. to its ascendant geopolitical rival underlines the Trump administration's uncoordinated and contradictory approach to China. In the newsroom, I'm Ko'ohu James. And this news update was all brought to you by Bob's Jewelers, the finest little gem in downtown Hilo for more than 75 years, and the exclusive carrier of the handcrafted Po Sun Hun Dynasty collection. Stop in and browse today as we move along with more of your feel-good island music. 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

0: She's Royal, Terrace Riley on your Feel Good Island Music Station, KWXX 101.5 Kona, 94.7 Hilo and Kau, where we're broadcasting live from our Hilo studios at 1145 Kilauea Avenue and our Kona studios in the Lanihau Professional Center next to KB Extreme, Hawaii's premier entertainment center. 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

0: 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And West Hawaii, Get Ready, My Hero Collectibles, Big Island Breaks, KWXX, and Kai Faith Collectibles present the Waikoloa Collectible Marketplace at the Queen's Marketplace coming up this Saturday from 10 a.m. to 6 p.m. Come find your favorite collectibles from Pokemon and TCG cards, sports cards, Nidos, Kendamas, plushies, Hot Wheels, comics, snacks, clothing, and more, plus prize giveaways 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Bring the whole family. Check it out. And that is going to wrap it up for me, Ko'ohu James. I'll catch you back here on the radio tomorrow afternoon, 3 o'clock for your Tuesday. Have a great evening. Be safe. I'll see you when I see you. KJ, pow.
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0: Hi, happy Aloha Monday, Kako. Cousin Ku'ehu back inside your radio saying congrats to Akamai winners, Aramani, Noilani Ku'oha, and Wayne Iona. 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Vision poi for breakfast. 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Early birds, come join me tomorrow. 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Birthdays, Kanaka Minute, Words at Wait. 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

0: Hoy! 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Kazin ku ehu back inside your radio saying congrats to Akamai winners, Aramani, Noilani Kuoha, and Wayne Iona. 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Fish and poi for breakfast. Right here with me. I'll be back soon. Early birds, come join me tomorrow. More chances for you to win the rest of this week. Final days of September. Birthdays, Kanaka Minute, Words at Wait. 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
1: Au hea vale o kou I nga kama o ia aina nei. 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

0: Loud and clear all across the island. KWXX.
1: Yeah. It's Nye Boy and Hunter Pox. And we're gonna do this one for the 808. 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

0: way, you got love for this place. The type of love that's in your heart, type you could never replace. 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Yeah, this one's dedicated to the 50th state. It's for the people of Hawaii. It's for the Mauna. Kukia'i Mauna.
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1: Au hea vale o kou I nga kama o ia aina nei. 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

Chilo Zone featuring brother Myrene Armstrong, our good brother 808 there, their collab right here with Kaze Kueho, KWXX, 101.5, Kona, 94.7, Hilo, and keeping connected with Kau. Tomorrow is the last day of September, family. We woke up to see this brand new day, Aloha Tuesday. 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Early birds, here we go. 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Our good toko with country music. A country album is coming soon this October. 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

Aloha too for Tuesday, that's why. It's Brother Ryan here, Oka Mr. RSP, right here with Kuehu this brand new morning. We woke up, Ohana, September 29th. We're already planning your October, Sunday, October 25th. I better see you in Kona, right here at KBX Stream. 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

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Girl,

Right there, Rebel Music, Rebel Soldiers, where you stay, what's your name, where are you listening from is what Kuehu always asks. Our phone lines to open up at 6 a.m. Every weekday morning here, 808-296-5999. You're waking up here on Hawaii Island right here with me. Yeah, early birds, maybe you've been up before me, our early morning commuters, Hamakua, DKI, Saddle Road, wherever you're going, your way to work and school. Do so safely. If you're tuned in across the Paiaina, our neighbor islands, the continent and world, appreciate you as well for keeping me company, getting me up and going. You know how we do, especially as we approach the end of September and October, this Thursday already. Ooh, the year 2026 in these final months. Make it a great one, family. I'll do the same, hopefully to make a Akamai winner out of you coming up at 6:30 and 7:30. Stretching your brain with your Kikiokaaina as well. Coming up, more feel-good island music. Tita Kim, Kimie, Leva. For now, it's Inoa Ole. 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

That's how we call forth this brand new day. Blessed to see it above ground, family 603. Welcome in, welcome back. 6 o'clock hour here with Cousin Kuehu at the Breakfast Luau. Gotta say mahalo. The Breakfast Luau is brought to you in part by Umeke Saddle Stop. Great coffee, cold beverages, Ono local favorites. Maybe you're headed there right now for our early morning commuters. Big shout out to Baranakua and the Ohana holding it down. Now open daily. They're open right now, 5 a.m. to 8 p.m. daily at the Gilbert Kahele Recreation Area there on Saddle Road. Stop in today. Extra safe travels as always. Queen's Marketplace in Waikoloa tomorrow night, 6 to 7 p.m. Final ukulele lesson of September with three-time Nahoku Hanohano Award-winning artist Brother Chris Fujigami. Ukulele sheet music available for the first 9 sign-ups. That's tomorrow and every Wednesday at the Coronation Pavilion, Queen's Marketplace, Waikoloa at 6 p.m. Follow them, by the way, on Instagram and Facebook for all their latest promotions and events. Back-to-back music throughout the morning, plus more chances for you to win coming up at 6:30 and 7:30, keeping you connected. You know, first step is showing up, family. Another morning that wasn't promised to us yet, we still here. So let's go. Yeah, just be. Yeah, let's make it happen together, you and me. Back-to-back feel-good island music coming up. As mentioned, Brother Leva right here, right now, Dream of a Lifetime and Vacancy on the station with Mo Winners More Often, KWXX FM.

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This is the Roby Kahakalau, 6:15, right back here at the Breakfast Luau. Good morning to our Ohana in Houston, Texas. Tuned in right here with Kuehu, all of you across Hawaii Island, Pai Aina, continent, and world. Welcome back. Aloha 2 for Tuesday, September 29th. Yeah, last day of the month is tomorrow. For now, we get you caught up on news headlines this hour. 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Stop in and browse today. And Charter Hawaii Spectrum, you can make anything possible because you have a connection that's built for everywhere. That's Life Unlimited. That's Spectrum. Stand by, stay ready. Ohana coming up in the news this morning. Hawaii County, in coordination with the Department of Health, has lifted the water quality.

the advisory for Puhibe, Kiao Kahahilo, after testing confirmed the bacteria levels met applicable water quality standards. What you need to know, updates to that story today. The Hawaii County Police Department is hosting its first Fill-A-Cruiser diaper drive this Saturday, October 3rd, at the entrance of Kona Walmart, 9 a.m. to 1 p.m. Your kokua is greatly appreciated. More details coming up in our news today. Alongside news across the Paiaina, a new study finds that metal mixtures found in smoke, ash, and debris after the 2023 Maui wildfires affected human lung health. Plus, in world news, out of this world news, SpaceX launched its enormous Starship into orbit for the first time and successfully delivered the newest and most advanced Starlinks yet. All those mixed plate news stories and more news. This Aloha 2 for Tuesday. Mahalo again, Charter Hawaii Spectrum. You can make anything possible because you have a connection that's built for everywhere. That's Life Unlimited. That's Spectrum. And news brought to you this hour by Bob's Jewelers. A big shout out to Bob's, the finest little gem in downtown Hilo for more than 75 years. Follow them on Facebook, Instagram, see what's new or stop in person, and browse today. Mahalo for supporting local. Bob's Jewelers on the Bayfront there in Hilo. Kuehu's Inside Your Radio, 1145 Kilauea Avenue, right here in Hilo. 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Good morning.

As promised, nothing but the best in feel-good island music. KWXX, Langa Savia, helping you finish waking up, getting you to work and school safely this morning. Ohana 621. Aloha Tuesday. Mango season is here.

0: with McDonald's Mango Peach Pie. If you haven't tried it yet, we'll get you one today. 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Oh no, you know. 9 minutes out, family. $25 KB Extreme Play Card is up for grabs this hour and next. If you haven't won, here with me in the past month, the past 30 days, plus back-to-back music. It is 2 for Tuesday as we bring September to a close real soon. Thursday, boom, chapter 10 of 12. But one morning at a time, ohana. And again, more of the best in feel-good island music coming up for more than kika'oha top of groove. A little bit throwback Tuesday. 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
2: Wakey, everybody. 6:29. Aloha too for Tuesday. 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On this day, trivia. This morning, family, September 29th. On this day in automotive history, talking about automobiles this morning, on this day, back in 1967, that's the years we're talking about. On this day in automotive history, this car went on sale in dealerships across the U.S. Which car is Kuehu thinking of? Take a guess. 808-296-5999. Revolution now, KWXX. Good luck, family.

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1: 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Good morning.
2: Was it the Chevelle?
1: Chevelle, good guess. Not the one this morning. Call us back, brother. Okay. Aloha. Not the Chevelle this morning. Hey, speaking of cars, on the road already, everybody. Aloha, KWXX. It's not the Chevelle. What is your answer? Good morning.
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1: 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Not the one today, my friend. 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Not the Chevelle, not the Bel Air. What is your guess?
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1: 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Yee-hee. Aloha, KWXX. Not the Chevelle, not the Bel Air, not the Bronco. What are we thinking of this morning? What's your answer?
4: How about the Mustang?
1: Mustang, great guess. Love us a Mustang. Not the one, though, my friend. Call us back. Yee-hee. All the classic cars. Not the Chevelle, not the Bel Air. Not the Mustang this morning. What is your guess?
5: The Chevy Camaro.
1: There you go, my friend. It is Chevrolet Camaro. The Camaro made its official public debut in the U.S. September 29, 1966, as a 1967 model designed to compete with the Ford Mustang, one of our other answers from earlier. You got it. Who is this?
5: This is Mike.
1: Hey, Mike, tell me you drive a Chevy Camaro, or maybe you've had it at some point, Mike.
5: No, I didn't.
1: Oh, okay, in our dreams, yeah. But it is see, there you go. Good to have a friend with a Camaro, even better. While press members saw the car earlier in the year 1966, the general public officially met and could purchase the Camaro September 29th on this day, 1966. 220,906 Camaros sold that first model year. Mike, for being Akamai, a $25 play card is yours this morning. Congrats.
5: Thank you.
1: Mahalo, our friend, for always tuning in. Mike, you tell everybody out there loud and proud what station just made you our Akamai winner.
5: KWXX.
1: There you go, Mike, for knowing it's the Chevy Camaro during its secret development.

0: And all those years and eons ago, the car was codenamed Panther. Chevy Panther. That would have been a great name too. Taking you back on this day in automotive history, September 29th, 1966, official public debut of the Chevrolet Camaro. Right on, Mike, on the corner side. Aloha to all of you waking up right here with Kuehu on your way to work in school already. $25 KB Extreme Play Card is yours, Mike. Another chance for all of you to win in an hour's time at 7:30 and the rest of this September, 6:37. Take a break. Kilo Zone, Sudden Rush, Full News. We gotta pay the bills first. 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

Sudden Rush right there. Some Sudden Rush earlier featuring Pops Gabby Pahinui. Best way to wake up, family. 6:48 right here at the Luau with Kueho. 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Check out their new Hilo location right there on Kamehameha Avenue across of Ken's House of Pancakes in the old Waterworks location. In national news, Dennis Haskins, best known as Principal Richard Belding on Saved by the Bell, has died. His agent confirmed his death early Tuesday. Haskins played the hapless principal on the hit NBC sitcom, which aired from 1989 to 1993. The show followed the antics of students at Bayside High, often outsmarting their principal. Lark, who played Lisa Turtle, expressed her heartbreak on Instagram, calling Haskins a loyal friend. Haskins was born and raised in Chattanooga, Tennessee. Before acting, he worked in music management and promotion. He also appeared in The Twilight Zone and Magnum P.I. Dennis Haskins was 75. Alongside news closer to home, out of Keokaha, Hilo, Hawaii County, in coordination with the Department of Health, has lifted the water quality advisory for Puhi after testing Puhi Bay for testing after confirmed that bacterial levels met applicable water quality standards. Heads up here, the advisory followed a September 21st wastewater discharge of approximately 71,000 gallons of partially treated, fully disinfected wastewater from the Hilo Wastewater Treatment Plant. As a precaution, the Department of Health recommends avoiding coastal waters near the offshore outfall in Puhi Bay while water quality testing was conducted. The Hawaii County Police Department is hosting its first Filicruiser Diaper Drive this Saturday, family, October 3rd at the entrance of the Kona Walmart. The event, which runs from 9 a.m. to 1 p.m., is a partnership between the Kona Community Policing Section, Kona Walmart, and LIV Pregnancy and Women's Wellness to collect diapers, toddler pull-ups, baby wipes, and monetary donations for Hawaii Island families experiencing financial hardship. Donations will be collected in a marked police cruiser parked at the store entrance. Mahalo for your kokua. In other news, 53-year-old Joe McDonald, the motorcyclist critically injured in a September 5th single motorcycle crash, has died from his injuries. Police say McDonald was operating a 2004 Honda Shadow motorcycle when he lost control and left the roadway. He was ejected from the motorcycle and suffered critical injuries. Investigators believe speed, alcohol, and or drugs may have been contributing factors. An autopsy has been ordered and the case remains under investigation as a coroner's inquest. News across the Paiaina, a new study finds that metal mixtures found in smoke, ash, and debris after the 2023 Maui wildfires affected human lung health. Researchers from the University of Hawaii, Honolulu, studied 1,400 adults and found higher internal metal levels associated with respiratory harm up to a year and a half after the fires. The work suggests the impact from major wildfires has lasting impacts

immediate exposure. Wildfires are becoming more frequent and intense with the planet's warming. And news out of this world, SpaceX launched its enormous Starship into orbit for the first time and successfully delivered the newest and most advanced Starlinks yet. But flight controllers brought the spacecraft back to Earth early yesterday instead of making 6 full laps around the Earth as originally planned. Starship descended into the Pacific north of our Hawaiian Islands 3 hours after blasting off from Texas. The previous test flights just skimmed the space, lasting an hour at most. SpaceX says it cut the mission short out of an abundance of caution. Those are your news stories, family, for this Aloha 2 for Tuesday, brought to you by Ola Brew. Ola's new oceanfront distillery is now open for tours and tastings. 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Hilo today, mostly sunny. We'll take it. Isolated showers this afternoon. Trades from the southwest, 7 to 11 miles per hour, becoming east-southeast this afternoon. Hilo high, around 82 today. Kona side family, mostly sunny. Winds from the north today, 6 miles per hour, becoming west-southwest this morning. West side family, Kailua Kona high, around 88 today. Waimea, mostly sunny as well. Scattered showers this afternoon. The winds will be calm from the west, 5 to 7 miles per hour this afternoon. Waimea high, around 79. And Southside family in Kau, partly sunny skies today. Trades from the north-northeast, 7 to 9 miles per hour. Becoming east-southeast this afternoon. Your Pahala Kau high, around 82. 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
1: Simple life, life period. Our Tita Maka Gallinger rounding out this 6 o'clock hour for us as we look ahead towards birthdays. 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Taking them now. We got to take a break and more of the best in Feel Good Island Music coming up from our good brother Kenny T this morning. Some 10 feet as well on our menu. 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

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For now, as promised, Kenny T, KWXX. 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

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Cosmic Cones is open today, Tuesdays through Saturdays. 9 a.m. breakfast specials, plate lunch specials throughout the day. Fried chicken and hamburger steak, teriyaki, fried shrimp, the combo plates, chicken katsu. Got the nutty cone there, alien treats like banana split. 317 Waianuenue Avenue across of the Hilo Public Library. Cousins, Ohana. We're approaching the end of September, September 29th. If you're celebrating your aloha now, your birthday today, you also celebrate it with a few celebs like TV actor Zachary Levy, best known for playing the role of Chuck in the NBC series Chuck. He's gone on to star in features such as Alvin and the Chipmunks, The Squeakquel, and Thor, The Dark World. 2015, he starred in the NBC series Heroes Reborn as Luke Collins. Zachary Levy is 46 years young today. Who else we got? Ian McShane. Yeah, for his starring and supporting roles on Deadwood, Lovejoy, and Ray Donovan. He also appears as Blackbeard in Pirates of the Caribbean. On Stranger Tides, and provides the voice of Tai Long in Kung Fu Panda. Yeah, 2017, he began appearing as Mr. Wednesday in the series American Gods. Ian McShane, 84. He is young today. He might win today with our celebrity birthdays. Let's see who else we got. Chrissy Metz, lover, yeah? TV actress known for appearing on such series as American Horror Story, Freak Show, Loveless in Los Angeles, and Solving Charlie. She's also appeared as herself in The Real and The Doctors. Chrissy Metz, 46 years young today and still looking great, yeah, recently. Let's see. Roger Bart, TV actor here.

versatile actor who provided the singing voice of Hercules in the animated film and won a Tony Award for You're a Good Man, Charlie Brown. He also played Dr. James Hartley in the 2014 Disney TV movie How to Build a Better Boy. If you didn't know, Roger Bart, the voice of Hercules, a singing voice, I should say, of Hercules in the animated film, they're 64 years young today. Let's see who else we got. In the world of sports, Kevin Durant, yeah, basketball, high-scoring NBA forward, became the youngest player in the league's history to win the NBA scoring title during the 2009-2010 season. Named NBA MVP as a member of the Oklahoma City Thunder, of course, 2014. Back-to-back NBA championships, 2017-2018 with Golden State Warriors there. Also took home NBA Finals MVP honors both years, 2019 Brooklyn Nets, yeah, until 2023. Phoenix Suns, traded to the Houston Rockets in July 2025. Kevin Durant, 38 years young today. Alongside all of you celebrating your Laha now, our local celebs, we have to say happy birthday to Jason Masters. This comes with love and aloha from Jessica and all of your ohana, the entire ohana from Kau. A beautiful and blessed day. Happy birthday, Jason Masters. Gotta say haole laha now. Happy birthday as well to Kaimalie Rodriguez. This especially comes from Grandma Jade, Papa Fred, Uncle Jared, and Auntie Belle. They love you to the moon and back. Happy 10th birthday, Kaimalie, celebrating today. Haole laha now on this September 29th. We got a list of calls and text messages from earlier. Haole laha now as well to Puhi Hawarello. Especially with love from Mommy, Daddy, Tamatoa, Kehau, Nani, Ame, Ivile, Ilamai, Kaya, Oi, Puhi, Hau, happy, happy birthday. Tehiva, Pascabillo, have a great day at work. This comes with aloha. Love you, Nui, from April DJ and Nakeki Orello as well. And Papa Clarence from that ohana, sending love from April DJ and the Orello Keiki for Papa Clarence today. Abrianne Agno, 10 today. Abrianne, your ohana says have fun at Legoland today. They love you. She turns 10 as well. Mom, Dad, and your brothers, Aiden, Azariah, family, and friends. And in our ohana, in our village, we cannot forget to say happy birthday to our niece, Kaleo Serenity. Kaleo Nui Omoku Ola Kepano. 17 today, Kaleo. Haole laha now. Love you so much, especially from Mom and Dad, from your sisters, Ehu and Mele, from your kupuna, Papa and Grandma folks, yeah, all of us aunties and uncles, your hula and sports family, and our entire village, our ohana. Happy birthday, Kaleo. Love you so much. Keiki tuku puna. Anybody ku ehu missed? Hey, this one is for all of you. Oh.

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At 9 a.m., 317 Waianue Nue Avenue, across of the Hilo Public Library. Mahalo to the birthday sponsors. Happy birthday to all of you. News headlines up next. It's magic now. She-

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1: Got to see them live on Oahu a few years ago. Super talented group of gents there. Magic straight out of Canada for all the birthday celebrants. 7:19 already. 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The Hawaii County Police Department is hosting its first Filicruiser Diaper Drive this Saturday, October 3rd, at the entrance of the Kona Walmart. The event runs from 9 a.m. to 1 p.m. More details to come today. In other news, Hawaii County, in coordination with the Department of Health, has lifted the water quality advisory for Puhi Bay, there at Keokaha in Hilo, after testing confirmed the bacteria levels met applicable water quality standards. 53-year-old Joe McDonald, the motorcyclist, critically injured in a September 5th single motorcycle crash, has died from his injuries. Updates to that story today. Plus, a new study finds that metal mixtures found in smoke, ash, and debris after the 2023 Maui wildfires affected human lung health. All those news stories and more coming up this September 29th. 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

0: 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Kalaiva Palekana out there on your way to work and school. Be cautious of the bus drivers, especially red lights flashing. All the traffic must stop, both sides, yeah. Crossing guards, mahalo for all that you do. Teachers, faculty, staff, before and after school. 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A $25 KB Extreme play card could be yours. 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
2: 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You guys ready? Okay, good. We stay ready. Here we go. We're finishing island music. Yeah, feel good island music lyrics. Finish the lyrics, yeah. We're going to eliminate two words today because it's two for Tuesday. Huskan. We're taking you back to 2000, 26 years ago. In Uncle Willie K's song, You Ku'u'ipo, okay? Willie K music, yeah. Finish the lyrics. We're going to eliminate two words for you this morning, family. 808-296-5999. Loving under a blank, hearing the blank's midnight call. Loving under a blank, hearing the blank's midnight call. Your job, fill in those blanks right here, right now. Natural Lights, KWXX. Good luck. And

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2: Good morning.
1: Morning. You got blanks. You got answers for me this morning.
2: Okay, so give me the question again.
1: Okay, loving under a blank, hearing the blank's midnight call. What is the two blanks? What is the words?
2: Waterfall. That's and owl.
1: There you go. I'll take it. Loving under a waterfall, hearing the owl's midnight call. Yuku Uipo, 26 years ago, Uncle Willie K Music. There, you got it. Who is this?
2: This is Carrie.
1: Hey, Carrie, how are you, Westside family? Hold on now. How's it looking out there, Carrie?
2: Oh, beautiful.
1: Hey, good. After all of last week and the past few months, good news there. Well, $25 KB Extreme Play Card is yours, Carrie, for being Akamai this morning, okay?
2: Yes, a blessing.
1: Safe travels out there, Carrie. You tell everybody out there, our friend, what station just made your Akamai winner?
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1: I was Carrie singing two songs, Yuku Uipo and Hawaiian Hammer. Yes, a blessing. I love it. Yuku Uipo, Uncle Willie Ama Kahayali'i, a.k.a. Uncle Willie K, 26 years ago, family. Still loving that song as well. Loving under a waterfall, hearing the owl's midnight call. There you go. Mahalo again to our morning quiz question sponsors. You got more wins the rest of the week right here with me. 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There you go. Mahalo anui to our morning quiz question sponsors, and congrats to our Akamai winners. We had Mike Chang earlier and Carrie Tulong, Westside family, representing today, 741. Speaking of, we got to remind you, we look into our community, we step outside, and coming soon, got to remind you, West Hawaii, speaking of Kona side here, My Hero Collectibles, Big Island Breaks, KWXX, and Kai Faith Collectibles present the Waikoloa Collectible Marketplace at the Queen's Marketplace, happening this Saturday already, 10 a.m. to 6 p.m. Come find your favorite collectibles from 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

0: and TCG cards, sports cards, needles, kendamas, plushies, Hot Wheels, comics, snacks, clothing, and more. 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This Saturday, Waikoloa. It's the first Hawaii Island show since the Pokemon 30th drop. Action coming as soon as this coming Saturday. Queen's Marketplace, Waikoloa. We'll see you there on the other end of this break after these special messages. Uncle Willie K, we got to jam that song now, right? Full news, right here with Kuehu, KWXX-FM. Yes, sir.
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There it is, family, loving under a waterfall, hearing the owl's midnight call, whispers from the ocean shell, whispers that you and I can tell. 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Island Music 750 this September 29. Good morning. Family, right into full news we go. 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Pharmacy is located in the hospital lobby and is open weekdays from 8 a.m. to 8 p.m. and on weekends and holidays from 8:30 a.m. to 4:30 p.m. In national news, Dennis Haskins, best known as Principal Richard Beldine on Saved by the Bell, has died. His agent confirmed his death early Tuesday. Haskins played the hapless principal in the hit NBC sitcom, which aired from 1989 to 1993. The show followed the antics of students at Bayside High, often outsmarting their principal. Haskins was born and raised in Chattanooga, Tennessee. Before acting, he worked in music management and promotion. He also appeared in The Twilight Zone and Magnum P.I. Dennis Haskins was 75. Alongside news closer to home, Ke Au Kaha Hilo, Hawaii County, in coordination with the Department of Health, has lifted the water quality advisory for Puhi Bay after testing confirmed that bacteria levels met applicable water quality standards. The advisory followed a September 21st wastewater discharge of approximately 71,000 gallons of partially treated, fully disinfected wastewater from the Hilo Wastewater Treatment Plant. As a precaution, the Department of Health recommends avoiding coastal waters near the offshore outfall in Puhi while water quality testing was conducted. Ahead of this Saturday, October 3rd, the Hawaii County Police Department is hosting its first Fill-A-Cruiser diaper drive at the entrance of the Kona Walmart. The event, again Saturday, October 3rd, runs from

9 a.m. to 1 p.m. is a partnership between the Kona Community Policing Section, Kona Walmart, and LIV Pregnancy and Women's Wellness to collect diapers, toddler pull-ups, baby wipes, and monetary donations for Hawaii Island families experiencing financial hardship. Donations will be collected in a marked police cruiser parked at the store entrance. A new study finds that metal mixtures found in smoke, ash, and debris after the 2023 Maui wildfires affected human lung health. Researchers from the University of Hawaii, Honolulu, studied 1,400 adults and found higher internal metal levels associated with respiratory harm up to a year and a half after the fires. The work suggests the impact from major wildfires has lasting impacts beyond immediate exposure. Wildfires are becoming more frequent and intense with the planet's warming. 53-year-old Joe McDonald, the motorcyclist critically injured in a September 5th single motorcycle crash, has died from his injuries. Police say McDonald was operating a 2004 Honda Shadow motorcycle when he lost control and left the roadway. He was ejected from the motorcycle after suffering critical injuries. Investigators believe speed, alcohol, and/or drugs may have been contributing factors. An autopsy has been ordered and the case remains under investigation as a coroner's inquest. For more news, log on to our website, kwxx.com. Those are your news stories for this Aloha 2 for Tuesday. 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Hilo today, isolated showers this afternoon, but mostly sunny, beautiful day. Trades from the southwest 7 to 11, becoming east-southeast this afternoon. Hilo high around 82. Tonight in Hilo, isolated showers after midnight, mostly cloudy, your overnight low around 70. Westside family, mostly sunny skies today. Trades from the north, 6 miles per hour, becoming west-southwest this morning. Kailua Kona high around 88. Tonight in Kailua, partly cloudy, your overnight low around 75. And Pahalakau, Southside family, partly sunny skies today, isolated showers this afternoon. Trades from the north, northeast, 7 to 9 miles per hour, becoming east to southeast this afternoon. Pahalakau high 82. And tonight, they're in Pahala, Kingdom of Kau, partly cloudy, overnight low around 69. 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Let's go.

0: We jamming. 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

Kanikahola Evalu officially in this, the 8 o'clock hour. Esa, that's us. Aloha 2 for Tuesday. Akahiaka no. We have to mahalo our sponsors. 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Crocs got some deals coming up in October, right around the corner from Iron Man. So we'll keep you posted there as well. In just a few moments, 7 minutes out, Kanaka Minute, 2 for Tuesday. Also, doubles ads, Teach Me Something Tuesday. Kanaka Fire featuring Brada Hoods, plus The Green coming up, their title track of their new album called Titles, coming up right here with Kuehu, KWXX FM. Let's go.

It's our KWXX 101.5, Kona 94.7 Hilo, and keeping connected with our Ohana in Kau. 8:12, Aloha 2 for Tuesday. 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

Tuesday. It doubles as Teach Me Something Tuesday. Came across a word that we would love to share with you, who would love to share with you here through the airwaves. More than just a word, though. Hawaiian word. I consider this a value, maybe even a mindset, maybe even a lifestyle for many individuals out there. Arlahui. Laulima. Laulima. Okay? Laulima. A great word, a great value, a great lifestyle to live by, a great value to remember. Not just to remember, but to apply in life. Laulima refers to cooperation, joint action, community work, working together, basically. Yeah, that mindset of teamwork makes the dream work. Yeah. Lau not only means leaf, ohana. Lau also refers to multiple, multitude, or many. Lima, in one context, referring to our hands, yeah? Yeah, lima is hands, manamana lima, fingers. Uli kalima ilalo, when our hands are face down, or ilalo no, they are at most times at work when our hands are face down, right? E huli kalima ilalo. So, to correlate with that value and word, if this is the first time you're hearing it, it is pronounced laulima, and may we all apply it into our lifestyle at some point in time and every day, really. Cooperation, joint action, community work, working together. Yeah, many hands. Yeah. Teamwork makes the dream work. If that helps you to remember, it does for me. And there you go. Even a group of people working together, your co-workers. Yeah, maybe things run extra smoothly when certain people work together, when everybody's working together versus just one person, you know, carrying koleana. That works too. Okay. Working together. May we keep that mindset on this day and in the many days to come into October real soon and the rest of this 2026. Laulima. Working together. Joint action. Yeah, that might be a new word for many of you out there or many of our ohana across the continent and world as well. Teach Me Something Tuesday. There you go. 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Not just in career, extracurriculars as well. Yeah, things we teach our keikio ka'aina, our next generation, laulima. Yeah, keeping on that track in school, in athletics, in the real world. When you got to work with other people, not easy, family. But if we keep that in our minds, yeah, and incorporate it into our lifestyle, apply it, yeah, not just talk about it, but be about it. Laulima for this. Teach Me Something Tuesday. And now we know. Now we go out and share. We share more of the best in Feel Good, Island Music, the legacy of UJ, Uncle Johnny Lamho, remembering Kumu Cavello, Darren Benitez, Bert Naihe, and all our kupuna that have gone on before us. Himele Laulai this morning, wrapping up Kanaka Minute. KWXX. Aloha ka kahiaka.

Only one, Darren Benitez, the golden voice there, and the legacy of UJ, Uncle Johnny Lamho. Himele Laulai, wrapping up. Hanaka Minute, 8:20. Welcome back, family. Wakey, wakey. 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Speaking of Hilo, Hawaii County, in coordination with the Department of Health, has lifted the water quality advisory for Puhi Bay in Keokaha after testing confirmed that bacteria levels met applicable water quality standards. Updates to that story and what you need to know in our news today. The Hawaii County Police Department is hosting its first Filicruiser diaper drive this Saturday, October 3rd, at the entrance of the Kona Walmart, 9 a.m. to 1 p.m. A new study finds that metal mixtures found in smoke, ash, and debris after the 2023 Maui wildfires affected human lung health. And 53-year-old Joe McDonald, the motorcyclist, critically injured in a September 5th single motorcycle crash, has died from his injuries. All those mixed plate news stories and more news coming up this September 29th. 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Voted best ramen in East Hawaii for the past 6 years in a row. They're located in the Manono Marketplace, open every day but Wednesday. We carry on thinking of you, Auntie Irene. Number 2 for Tuesday. The legacy of Darren Benitez. El Bura Socaron this morning. We're KWXX. Here we go.

0: Two for Tuesday, that's why. The legacy of Darren Benitez. Us local people. Achikachi for life. We love it, yeah? Right here. Kasi Kwehu inside your radio, 825. Aloha 2 for Tuesday. Last day of the month is tomorrow, finishing off September strong with some feel-good news stories coming your way about a group of superhero costume party goers in England that ended up helping recover a woman's stolen handbag after spotting a thief take it during the night out. So some heroes do wear superhero capes after all, in this case in England. We'll take you across the ponds there. And identical twin brothers who grew up in poverty in Richmond, Virginia, are now co-directors of a hospital emergency department near the neighborhood where they were raised. Trayvon and Travis, we'll talk about the Jasper brothers coming up. Yeah, it's not where you started. It's where you're at right now and where you're going to be. Yeah, the choice of making it happen. Yeah, you let it inspire us, motivate us to get closer to Aloha Wednesday, last year of the month tomorrow, and more of the best in feel-good island music along the way. Kai Boy Drew Daniels, some Soja, and if you want to hear something, let me know, 808-296-5999. Gotcha. KWXX-FM.
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0: Soja, Anu here, Wella Wella, J Boog as well. 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Into your first of two feel-good news stories. Some superhero costume party-goers in England recently got a chance at being real-life heroes when they helped recover a woman's stolen handbag. Talk about timing. Sonny Mason was dressed as the Batman. Yeah, let's go, Sonny. Dressed as Batman during a night out in Norwich when he saw the bag being stolen and joined his friends dressed as Mr. Fantastic and Poison Ivy in giving chase. Can you just imagine driving past them and running down the street? The group alerted nearby police officers as they followed the thief through the streets. During the chase, the bag was abandoned on top of a high wall near Norwich Cathedral, prompting Mason to scale the wall while still in full Batman costume and retrieve it. Talk about commitment to character. The handbag was safely returned to its owner, and local police confirmed the unusual rescue. Mason says he hopes the story encourages other people to wear costumes in public. No, to look out for those who need help, whether they're wearing a superhero costume or not. There you go, England. And that group of superhero costume partygoers, Sonny and his friends. Sonny, a.k.a. the Batman, making it happen. Glad they got the purse. Superheroes, be a superhero today, family. Laulima, there you go. Cooperation, joint action, teamwork together. What we was talking about in Kanaka Minute. That Hawaiian value as well. That applies to this feel-good news story. We got another in an hour's time. The Hawaiian-style band, more talk story, and more feel-good island music to come. 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

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Yeah, Sister Roby Kakalao, Brian Kessler, The Years with Fiji, and of course on that track, Israel, Kamaka Vivo Ole. 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In national news, Dennis Haskins, best known as Principal Richard Beldine on Saved by the Bell, has died. His agent confirmed his death early Tuesday. Haskins played the hapless principal in the hit NBC sitcom, which aired from 1989 to 1993. The show followed the antics of students at Bayside High, often outsmarting their principal. Haskins was born and raised in Chattanooga, Tennessee. Before acting, he worked in music management and promotion. He also appeared in The Twilight Zone and Magnum P.I. Dennis Haskins was 75. Alongside news closer to home, Kiau Kaha Hilo, Hawaii County, in coordination with the Department of Health, has lifted the water quality advisory for Puhi Bay after testing confirmed that bacteria levels met applicable water quality standards. The advisory followed a September 21st wastewater discharge of approximately 71,000 gallons of partially treated, fully disinfected wastewater from the Hilo Wastewater Treatment Plant. As a precaution, the Department of Health recommends avoiding coastal waters near the offshore outfall in Puhi while water quality testing was conducted. Ahead of this Saturday, October 3rd, the Hawaii County Police Department is hosting its first Filicruiser diaper drive at the entrance of the Kona Walmart. The event, again Saturday, October 3rd, runs from 9 a.m. to 1 p.m., is a partnership between the Kona Community Policing Section, Kona Walmart, and LIV Pregnancy and Women's Wellness to collect diapers, toddler pull-ups, baby wipes, and monetary donations for Hawaii Island families experiencing financial hardship. Donations will be collected in a marked police cruiser parked at the store entrance. A new study finds that metal mixtures found in smoke, ash, and debris after the 2023 Maui wildfires affected human lung health. Researchers from the University of Hawaii, Honolulu, studied 1,400 adults and found higher internal metal levels associated with respiratory harm up to a year and a half after the fires. The work suggests the impact from major wildfires has lasting impacts beyond immediate exposure. Wildfires are becoming more frequent and intense with the planet's warming. 53-year-old Joe McDonald, the motorcyclist critically injured in a September 5th single motorcycle crash, has died from his injuries. Police say McDonald was operating a 2004 Honda Shadow motorcycle when he lost control and left the roadway. He was ejected from the motorcycle after suffering

suffering critical injuries. Investigators believe speed alcohol and her drugs may have been contributing factors. An autopsy has been ordered and the case remains under investigation as a coroner's inquest. For more news, log on to our website, kwxx.com. Those are your news stories for this Aloha 2 for Tuesday. 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More talk story. Plus, let me know where you're listening from. 808-296-5999. Mindy Smokestack now. Ryan Hiraoka. Love this collab. It's called My Life. 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

Mindy Smokestack featuring RSB, Ryan Hiraoka there. Life be life in family, but we here together another day right here at the Breakfast Luau. Ahead of this Saturday, we're already looking ahead into October. We got you planned every weekend this incoming month. Yeah, October starts this Thursday. West Hawaii, stay ready. My Hero Collectibles, Big Island Breaks, KWXX, and High Faith Collectibles present the Waikoloa Collectible Marketplace this Saturday, 10 a.m. to 6 p.m. at Queen.

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Wakani Kola Eva, right back in action, family. 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Stop in today. Speaking of travel, extra safe travels if you find yourself on DKI, Saddle Road, Hamakuawe, all parts of Hawaii Island this morning. We got one more hour together, family, for this Aloha 2 for Tuesday, approaching the final day of September. Real soon, tomorrow, last day of the month, we got you with more of the best in feel-good island music on our menu. Some Sasha Man, full news, final feel-good news story as well. But now it's all about the Water Boys. To many better and brighter days ahead for us all. 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Good morning, Kako.

0: Throwback Tuesday, Sasha Mann, 17 years ago, Nectar. Butterfly on the shoulder. Still the jam here in 2026, family. We jam on more of the best in feel good island music to come. Food news at the bottom of this hour, 9:15 though. 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

Told you. OPE for breakfast and early 2000s vocals of Fiji there. The Legacy 931. Nothing but the best in feel good island music. We're KWXX. 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Walk-ins are welcome at 80 Pauahi Street in Hilo. 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In national news, Dennis Haskins, best known as Principal Richard Beldine on Saved by the Bell, has died. His agent confirmed his death early Tuesday. Haskins played the hapless principal in the hit NBC sitcom, which aired from 1989 to 1993. The show followed the antics of students at Bayside High, often outsmarting their principal. Haskins was born and raised in Chattanooga, Tennessee. Before acting, he worked in music management and promotion. He also appeared in The Twilight Zone and Magnum P.I. Dennis Haskins was 75. Alongside news closer to home, Keaukaha Hilo, Hawaii County, in coordination with the Department of Health, has lifted the water quality advisory for Puhi Bay after testing confirmed that bacteria levels met applicable water quality standards. The advisory followed a September 21st wastewater discharge of approximately 71,000 gallons of partially treated, fully disinfected wastewater from the Hilo Wastewater Treatment Plant. As a precaution, the Department of Health recommends avoiding coastal waters near the offshore outfall in Puhi while water quality testing was conducted. Ahead of this Saturday, October 3rd, the Hawaii County Police Department is hosting its first Fill-A-Cruiser diaper drive at the entrance of the Kona Walmart. The event, again Saturday, October 3rd, runs from 9 a.m. to 1 p.m., is a partnership between the Kona Community Policing Section, Kona Walmart, and LIV Pregnancy and Women's Wellness to collect diapers, toddler pull-ups, baby wipes, and monetary donations for Hawaii Island families experiencing financial hardship. Donations will be collected in a marked police cruiser parked at the store.

and trends. A new study finds that metal mixtures found in smoke, ash, and debris after the 2023 Maui wildfires affected human lung health. Researchers from the University of Hawaii, Honolulu, studied 1,400 adults and found higher internal metal levels associated with respiratory harm up to a year and a half after the fires. The work suggests the impact from major wildfires has lasting impacts beyond immediate exposure. Wildfires are becoming more frequent and intense with the planet's warming. 53-year-old Joe McDonald, the motorcyclist critically injured in a September 5th single motorcycle crash, has died from his injuries. Police say McDonald was operating a 2004 Honda Shadow motorcycle when he lost control and left the roadway. He was ejected from the motorcycle after suffering critical injuries. Investigators believe speed, alcohol, and/or drugs may have been contributing factors. An autopsy has been ordered and the case remains under investigation as a coroner's inquest. For more news, log on to our website, kwxx.com. Those are your news stories for this Aloha 2 for Tuesday. 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Final stretch of the Breakfast Luau. We got a final feel-good news story coming up shortly, family. Identical twin brothers who grew up in poverty, what we call humble beginnings, yeah? Richmond, Virginia, now co-directors of a hospital emergency department near the neighborhood where they were raised. Talk about full circle moment, the give back, yeah? And making it happen, yeah? Not no can, but how can. That's what our feel-good news stories are for here at the Luau. We'll get you back into more music from Kali Buds now, or KWXX. Yes, sir.

0: We're not rushing, but the holidays are coming. 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Let's talk about these twins, the Jasper twins, family. A promise made by twin brothers as 12-year-olds has brought them back to Virginia, hometown. Yeah, there, decades later. Identical twins, Trayvon and Travis Jasper, are now doctors. How's this? They are doctors at a hospital in Richmond, not far from the neighborhood where they grew up. They made something of themselves. They chose better. They did better. The brothers recall being some of the poorest kids in their neighborhood, at times living without running water or enough food. After a bad experience with a doctor while their uncle was hospitalized, they decided they wanted to become physicians themselves. If we cannot find the doctor that we needed when we was growing up, we're going to be the doctor that we needed. Yeah, as we were growing up. They eventually graduated from high school as co-valedictorians before attending Stanford and the University of Chicago Medical School. If that doesn't motivate you, Ohana, to make it happen, yeah, to commit, to achieve those goals, let the Jasper team the twins, inspire us. Earlier this year, the brothers became co-directors of the emergency department of the ER now, where they wear different colored scrubs so patients and colleagues can tell them apart. The twins have now come full circle, practicing medicine in the community where they grew up and fulfilling the goal they first set for themselves from more than 40 years ago. Making it happen as 12-year-olds, humble beginnings, but committing to a higher power, yeah? A higher motivation to do what they wanted to do. You too, family, can do just that. Our young ones, our opio, our keiki oka'aina, our seniors, yeah? Class of 2027, planning for your future ahead, whether that be finding job, you know, going straight into our community, whether that be military or higher level education as well. Should you find yourself on the continent, never forget to come back home and kokua as well, like the Jasper brothers did. Full circle. Final feel-good news story. Hot strings. There you go. That's how we finish up the luau. Final stretch here. Kia hi vai, lei and mai lani. Words at wait after the break. KWXX FM.
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0: Lei and Mailani, they've been performing. We love a Kiahiwai reunion with shows on Oahu. We manifesting the future shows here with us on Moko Kiawe as well. 949 family for now though. It's Aloha Tuesday. Sadly, our time together is coming to a close, but Kuehu never leaves you empty. Gotta share with you first some words with weight. Reminder today, just came across something that says here, don't be afraid to outgrow what you once prayed for. Yeah, sometimes we think we pray for something and then that's it. That's the end of it. And we can't have it again, or it won't multiply or continue, or in this case, bloom. But some blessings are bridges, family, not final destinations, not dead ends. Yeah, some blessings are bridges. Be grateful for the bridge and keep moving. Keep crossing those bridges to the next, to the next, to the next. It's continuous sometimes. It's infinite. Yeah, you find yourself, one blessing will lead to another, one opportunity will lead to the next, the next, the next, the chain reaction, right? That's what we hope and pray for. So should you find yourself at a bridge, cousin, who is here to tell you, keep crossing. Yeah. No matter if you crawl, if you walk, or if it's a run. Yeah. It's a sprint, it's a marathon, whatever it is, main thing you get there to your destination. But that's not the end either. That may bloom into something bigger from that original prayer, pule, that original seed of a blessing. Okay? Gratitude doesn't require you to stay somewhere forever, family. Appreciate what carried you this far, then have the courage to keep crossing those bridges to get you closer and closer to the next, to level up, to get you through those next checkpoints and become more. Like the Jasper brothers. Yeah, they grew up poor, but they never stay in that poor mentality, see? You can choose to stay in the bucket or jump out and make it happen, family, and make better for your ohana and the generations coming up behind of us, for your keiki, your chosen family, for your parents, your kupuna, whatever it is that motivates you to keep going every day, keep that in mind. Keep that in your radar. Keep it locked right here with us. I got to make way for G-Cruz taking you through the mid-morning, the rest of today. And then 3 o'clock this afternoon, you got KJ, our Ka'ohu James, our newest broadcasting Ohana, keeping you connected in this time of recovery and healing for our island home, especially in Ka'u, across the Pai Aina, and just the world in general. Yeah. So if we can keep sharing that medicine of music, feel-good island music with you every single weekday morning, then mission accomplished. Inserting and injecting joy into our communities. That's what we need for keep moving forward together. So until tomorrow, have a great one, family. More talk story as we get you closer to the last day of September and into October real soon. Until we meet again. Ano aiko ala hele. Aloha.
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1: Au hea vale o kou I nga kama o ia aina nei. 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

playing all the best feel good island music, the Vitals, Hui Poo. I'm your midday guy, G Cruz, all for your Tuesday. Coming up today, two for your Tuesday lunchtime at Calabash as we round out the month of September, week before fall break next week for all public schools. Get set for all of that right here. More feel good island music continues. Will's My Everything on

0: playing all of best feel good island music. Ari Love, One on One. It's me, G Crew. Something new we got right here on KWXX. 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

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We are KWXX News Update here, all brought to you by the Hilo Benioff Medical Center. 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Here's the latest from the newsroom. Hawaii County, in coordination with the Department of Health, has lifted the water quality advisory for Puhi Bay after testing confirmed that bacteria levels met applicable water quality standards. The advisory, following a September 21st wastewater discharge of approximately 71,000 gallons of partially treated, fully disinfected wastewater from the Hilo Wastewater Treatment Plant. As a precaution, the Department of Health recommends avoiding coastal waters near the offshore outfall in Puhi Bay while water quality testing was conducted. The Hawaii County Police Department is hosting its first Fill a Cruiser diaper drive on Saturday, October 3rd, at the entrance of the Kona Walmart. The event, which runs from 9 a.m. to 1 p.m., is a partnership between the Kona Community Policing Section, Kona Walmart, and Live Pregnancy and Women's Wellness to collect diapers, toddler pull-ups, baby wipes, and monetary donations for Hawaii Island families experiencing financial hardship. Donations will be collected in a marked police cruiser parked at the store entrance. 53-year-old Joe McDonald, the motorcyclist critically injured in a September 5th single motorcycle crash, has died from his injuries. Police say McDonald was operating a 2004 Honda Shadow motorcycle when he lost control and left the roadway. He was ejected from the motorcycle and suffered critical injuries. Investigators believe speed, alcohol, and/or drugs may have been contributing factors. An autopsy has been ordered, and the case remains under investigation as a coroner's inquest. President Trump announced a new $15 billion steel plant that will be built in Iowa with backing from an Indian conglomerate. Trump says the project will create the largest steel plant in U.S. history. The announcement comes as Trump is trying to energize GOP voters before difficult November elections, including in Iowa, where races for governor and the U.S. Senate have become competitive. The new mill will be built in eastern Iowa. U.S.-Canada relations, already tense, are likely to deteriorate further after the United States went ahead early today with a decision to ban nearly $1 billion worth of Canadian imports, including alcoholic beverages, dairy products, and motorcycles. The ban amounts to barely a ripple in the $880 billion worth of a two-way annual trade between the two northern neighbors, but it marks another escalation in the trade war with America's longtime ally and trading partner. Iran's currency has fallen to a new record low, with traders exchanging more than 2.5 million rials to the U.S. dollar. The decline today comes just 27 days after the rial hit its previous record of 2.2 million to the dollar. Meanwhile, Iran's top diplomat Abbas Araghchi said late yesterday that the indirect negotiations with the U.S. about reopening the Strait of Hormuz have become more serious. The Iranian Revolutionary Guard Corps Chief Spokesman General Hossein Mohebi today called on Americans to take to the streets to protest the conflict. And finally, authorities are looking into the possibility of a new ransom note related to the disappearance of Nancy Guthrie. The news yesterday came nearly 8 months after she went missing from her home outside Tucson, Arizona. The Pima County Sheriff's Department said yesterday that it and the FBI Guthrie Task Force had been recently made aware of the possible ransom note, as well as social media comments related to it. Investigators are working to determine its credibility. Officials did not immediately release details on how they found the note or what was in it. The mother of Today Show host Savannah Guthrie went missing on February 1st. Authorities released two ransom notes in July. Taking a look at your forecast here, we got going on in East Hawaii, sunny skies into the afternoon, trades 10 to 15 miles per hour. Some clouds tonight, trades 5 to 10, lows near 72 degrees. West Hawaii, sunny skies, trades 10 to 15 miles per hour. Clear skies tonight, trades 5 to 10, lows near 76 degrees. 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

0: Pure Aloha. We are KWXX playing all the best feel-good island music. 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Crazy real-world headline. 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We'll be right back. Kupena and Loakalanga Kit right after this.
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0: 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More Feel Good Island music. Amy Hanai-Lee and Isaiah Tavares right after this.
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1: Aloha, this is Stan Lawrence from Orchidland Surf Shop, reporting from Hilo Bay with the Dakine. KWXX Island-Wide Surf Update for this Tuesday, September 29th. And currently we've got southeast winds at 15 to 20 knots. Surf here on the northeast shore is 3 to 5 feet. Beach breaks and points up Hamakua and North Kohala, 2 to 4 feet. The northwest, 1 to 2. Southwest shore's got 2 to 3 footers. And the southeast shore, 3 to 5 feet. A 0.9 low tide, 11:13 this morning. 2.7 high tide rolls in at 5:47 this afternoon. Your sunset, 6:11. Tomorrow's sunrise, 6:10 a.m. Orchidland Surf is open today till 5 p.m. Have a great Tuesday. That's the Dakine Orchidland Surf Update. 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

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We are KWXX, your feel good island music station. 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It's Big Deal on KWXX. Daddy.

0: Kenny Dean, isn't it nice? We are KWXX, your Feel Good Island Music Station. 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Micah G and Kala'i Parish right after this.
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Here's the latest from the newsroom. Hawaii County, in coordination with the Department of Health, has lifted the water quality advisory for Puhi Bay after testing confirmed that bacteria levels met applicable water quality standards. The advisory, following a September 21st wastewater discharge of approximately 71,000 gallons of partially treated, fully disinfected wastewater from the Hilo Wastewater Treatment Plant. As a precaution, the Department of Health recommends avoiding coastal waters near the offshore outfall in Puhi Bay while water quality testing was conducted. The Hawaii County Police Department is hosting its first Fill a Cruiser diaper drive on Saturday, October 3rd, at the entrance of the Kona Walmart. The event, which runs from 9 a.m. to 1 p.m., is a partnership between the Kona Community Policing Section, Kona Walmart, and Live Pregnancy and Women's Wellness to collect diapers, toddler pull-ups, baby wipes, and monetary donations for Hawaii Island families experiencing financial hardship. Donations will be collected in a marked police cruiser parked at the store entrance. 53-year-old Joe McDonald, the motorcyclist critically injured in a September 5th single motorcycle crash, has died from his injuries. Police say McDonald was operating a 2004 Honda Shadow motorcycle when he lost control and left the roadway. He was ejected from the motorcycle and suffered critical injuries.

days. Investigators believe speed, alcohol, and or drugs may have been contributing factors. An autopsy has been ordered, and the case remains under investigation as a coroner's inquest. President Trump announced a new $15 billion steel plant that will be built in Iowa with backing from an Indian conglomerate. Trump says the project will create the largest steel plant in U.S. history. The announcement comes as Trump is trying to energize GOP voters before difficult November elections, including in Iowa, where races for governor and the U.S. Senate have become competitive. The new mill will be built in eastern Iowa. U.S.-Canada relations, already tense, are likely to deteriorate further after the United States went ahead early today with a decision to ban nearly $1 billion worth of Canadian imports, including alcoholic beverages, dairy products, and motorcycles. The ban amounts to barely a ripple in the $880 billion worth of a two-way annual trade between the two northern neighbors, but it marks another escalation in the trade war with America's longtime ally and trading partner. Iran's currency has fallen to a new record low, with traders exchanging more than 2.5 million rials to the U.S. dollar. The decline today comes just 27 days after the rial hit its previous record of 2.2 million to the dollar. Meanwhile, Iran's top diplomat Abbas Araghchi said late yesterday that the indirect negotiations with the U.S. about reopening the Strait of Hormuz have become more serious. The Iranian Revolutionary Guard Corps Chief Spokesman General Hossein Mohebi today called on Americans to take to the streets to protest the conflict. And finally, authorities are looking into the possibility of a new ransom note related to the disappearance of Nancy Guthrie. The news yesterday came nearly 8 months after she went missing from her home outside Tucson, Arizona. The Pima County Sheriff's Department said yesterday that it and the FBI Guthrie Task Force had been recently made aware of the possible ransom note as well as social media comments related to it. Investigators are working to determine its credibility. Officials did not immediately release details on how they found the note or what was in it. The mother of Today Show host Savannah Guthrie went missing on February 1st. Authorities released two ransom notes in July. Taking a look at your forecast here, going on in West Hawaii. Sunny skies, trades 10 to 15 miles per hour. Clear skies tonight, trades 5 to 10. Lows near 76. In East Hawaii, sunny skies into the afternoon, trades 10 to 15 miles per hour. Some clouds tonight, trades 5 to 10. Lows near 72 degrees. 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

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It's the first Hawaii Island show since the Pokemon 30th drop. 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We'll see you there with more Feel Good Island music. 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
6: Aloha, this is Stan Lawrence from Orchidland Surf Shop, reporting from Hilo Bay with the Da Kine. KWXX Island-wide Surf Update for this Tuesday, September 29th. And currently we've got southeast winds at 15 to 20 knots. Surf here on the northeast shore is 3 to 5 feet. Beach breaks and points up Hamakua and North Kohala, 2 to 4 feet. The northwest, 1 to 2. Southwest shore's got 2 to 3 footers. And the southeast shore, 3 to 5 feet. A 0.9 low tide, 11:13 this morning. 2.7 high tide rolls in at 5:47 this afternoon. Your sunset, 6:11. Tomorrow's sunrise, 6:10 a.m. Orchidland Surf is open today till 5 p.m. Have a great Tuesday. That's the Da Kine Orchidland Surf Update. 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

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Coming up, more classic Two for Your Tuesday music. Ko'u Naleo, Kele'i Raichel, Peter Moon Band. Right now, music from Sister Roby and Bula'ia.

0: Sister Roby, all inside your Lunchtime Calabash, two for your Tuesday edition of your Lunchtime Calabash. Coming up later, we got your crazy real-world headline. TSA begging people to stop hiding live animals on their bodies. Don't go through TSA with a live animal. We'll talk about it. Obviously a problem if TSA is asking people to stop, right? Full story all brought to you by Kodota Liquor and our friends over at Hilo Burger Joint. We'll be right back. Two for your Tuesday from Ko'u after this.
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1: Here's the latest from the newsroom. Hawaii County, in coordination with the Department of Health, has lifted the water quality advisory for Puhi Bay after testing confirmed that bacteria levels met applicable water quality standards. The advisory, following a September 21st wastewater discharge of approximately 71,000 gallons of partially treated, fully disinfected wastewater from the Hilo Wastewater Treatment Plant. As a precaution, the Department of Health recommends avoiding coastal waters near the offshore outfall in Puhi Bay while water quality testing was conducted. The Hawaii County Police Department is hosting its first Fill-A-Cruiser diaper drive on Saturday, October 3rd, at the entrance of the Kona Walmart. The event, which runs from 9 a.m. to 1 p.m., is a partnership between the Kona Community Policing Section, Kona Walmart, and Live Pregnancy and Women's Wellness to collect diapers, toddler pull-ups, baby wipes, and monetary donations for Hawaii Island families experiencing financial hardship. Donations will be collected in a marked police cruiser parked at the store entrance. 53-year-old Joe McDonald, the motorcyclist critically injured in a September 5th single motorcycle crash, has died from his injuries. Police say McDonald was operating a 2004 Honda Shadow motorcycle when he lost control.

0: Crowan left the roadway. He was ejected from the motorcycle and suffered critical injuries. Investigators believe speed, alcohol, and or drugs may have been contributing factors. An autopsy has been ordered, and the case remains under investigation as a coroner's inquest. President Trump announced a new $15 billion steel plant that will be built in Iowa with backing from an Indian conglomerate. Trump says the project will create the largest steel plant in U.S. history. The announcement comes as Trump is trying to energize GOP voters before difficult November elections, including in Iowa, where races for governor and the U.S. Senate have become competitive. The new mill will be built in eastern Iowa. U.S.-Canada relations, already tense, are likely to deteriorate further after the United States went ahead early today with a decision to ban nearly $1 billion worth of Canadian imports, including alcoholic beverages, dairy products, and motorcycles. The ban amounts to barely a ripple in the $880 billion worth of a two-way annual trade between the two northern neighbors, but it marks another escalation in the trade war with America's longtime ally and trading partner. Iran's currency has fallen to a new record low, with traders exchanging more than 2.5 million rials to the U.S. dollar. The decline today comes just 27 days after the rial hit its previous record of 2.2 million to the dollar. Meanwhile, Iran's top diplomat Abbas Araghchi said late yesterday that the indirect negotiations with the U.S. about reopening the Strait of Hormuz have become more serious. The Iranian Revolutionary Guard Corps Chief Spokesman General Hossein Mohebi today called on Americans to take to the streets to protest the conflict. And finally, authorities are looking into the possibility of a new ransom note related to the disappearance of Nancy Guthrie. The news yesterday came nearly 8 months after she went missing from her home outside Tucson, Arizona. The Pima County Sheriff's Department said yesterday that it and the FBI Guthrie Task Force had been recently made aware of the possible ransom note as well as social media comments related to it. Investigators are working to determine its credibility. Officials did not immediately release details on how they found the note or what was in it. The mother of Today Show host Savannah Guthrie went missing on February 1st. Authorities released two ransom notes in July.
1: Taking a look at your weather, always got that available at KWXX.com. We got going on all in East Hawaii. Mix of sun and clouds today, trades 10 to 15 miles per hour. Partly cloudy tonight, light and variable winds, lows near 70 degrees. In West Hawaii, mostly sunny with afternoon clouds, trades 5 to 10 miles per hour. Mostly clear tonight, trades 5 to 10, lows near 77 degrees. 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
1: A record?
2: Yeah, a record. Ah, see, here it is. 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

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Classic Kalima's music as well. We are KWXX. I'm your midday guy, G. Cruz. 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

0: Kaylee Reichel and Pure Heart there. 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
1: Aloha, this is Stan Lawrence from Orchidland Surf Shop, reporting from Hilo Bay with the Doc Kine. KWXX Island-wide Surf Update for this Tuesday, September 29th. And currently we've got southeast winds at 15 to 20 knots. Surf here on the northeast shore is 3 to 5 feet. Beach breaks and points up Hamakua and North Kohala, 2 to 4 feet. The northwest, 1 to 2. Southwest shore's got 2 to 3 footers. And the southeast shore, 3 to 5 feet. A 0.9 low tide, 11:13 this morning. 2.7 high tide rolls in at 5:47 this afternoon. Your sunset, 6:11. Tomorrow's sunrise, 6:10 a.m. Orchidland Surf is open today till 5 p.m. Have a great Tuesday. That's the Doc Kine Orchidland Surf Update. 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

Playing all the best feel-good island music. We are KWXX, all on this September 29th, Tuesday. Tomorrow, last day of the month of September. Safety check reminder, National Coffee Day today. Not only is it National Coffee Day, but National Biscotti Day today. It is also National Starbucks Day on this National Coffee Day. National Silent Movie Day. National Police Remembrance Day, Confucius Day, National Compliance Officer Day,

0: enjoy the day, World Heart Day as well. We got more Feel Good Island music coming right back with Ekolu and Ryan Hirooka after this.
1: Uy, happy aloha too for Tuesday, Kako. It's Cousin Ku'ehu here of the Breakfast Luau. Congrats to Akamai winners Aramani, Mike Chang, and Kerry Tulang. Mike knew that the Chevrolet Camaro officially went on sale to the public on this day in 1966. 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Kanaka Minute, Words It Wait, and get you closer to October. 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
1: In the newsroom, I'm Ko'ohu James. Hawaii Island police are asking for the public's help locating Christopher Wright, a 64-year-old Waimea man wanted on two outstanding arrest warrants, with total bail set at $105,000. Authorities also want to question Wright in connection with a separate criminal investigation. Police say he is 6'1", weighs about 160 pounds, and is known to frequent Waimea, Kauai High, Waikoloa Village, and Ocean View. Anyone with information is urged to contact police. Hawaii Island police arrested 18 motorists for driving under the influence during the week of September 14th through September 20th. Six of those drivers were involved in traffic crashes, and none were under age 21. Police say there have been 573 DUI arrests on the island so far this year, compared with 651 during the same period in 2025. Authorities continue to urge drivers to make safe transportation plans and never drive impaired. And the Supreme Court will let President Donald Trump's administration resume deporting people to countries other than their own for now, while the justices consider whether the policy is legal. The High Court said Tuesday it will hear arguments in the case. The order lifts for now an appeals court decision that found migrants must have a chance to object. Federal attorneys said the lower court's decision forced the cancellation of a deportation flight carrying about 70 people. Under a series of often secret agreements, Trump's Republican administration has deported some 25,000 people to more than two dozen countries. The case comes amid a sweeping immigration crackdown by the Trump administration. In the newsroom, I'm Ko'ohu James.
0: Taking a look at your weather forecast for tonight, we got going on in West Hawaii, mostly clear, trades 5 to 10 miles per hour, lows near 77 degrees. In East Hawaii, partly cloudy, light and variable winds, lows near 70 degrees. 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

Classic Jimmy Cliff, Brown Eyes, we are KWXX. It's mango season over at McDonald's. 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Coming up, crazy real world headline, all brought to you by Kodota Liquor and Hemo Burger Joint. 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Uncle Willie K.

0: 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But they aren't just about burgers. 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Always aloha, always ono, sometimes ahi. TSA begging people to stop hiding live animals on their bodies. TSA is once again asking travelers to stop hiding live animals in their clothing when going through airport security. The warning follows several strange cases, including snakes hidden in a passenger's pants at Miami International Airport in 2024, two turtles tucked inside a woman's bra there in 2025, and another turtle found in a passenger's pants in Newark. One of the turtles from the Miami case later died. The agency used a new social media post to remind travelers that reptiles do not belong under clothing. Even if passengers think they can sneak them through screening, TSA says anyone traveling with a pet should first check the airline's rules along with federal security requirements. Travelers with unusual questions can also contact Ask TSA before heading to the airport. TSA begging people to stop hiding live animals on their bodies. Crazy real world headline brought to you by Hilo Burger Joint. 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Try their cooked to perfection ribeye or fresh catch of the day. 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Always aloha, always ono, sometimes ahi. 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We'll be right back. More Feel Good Island music, Haiwata and Maoli, right after this.
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0: 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And if we keep waiting, the problems get worse and the costs go higher. 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
4: Aloha, this is Stan Lawrence from Orchid Land Surf Shop, reporting from Hilo Bay with the Da Kine. KWXX, island-wide surf update for this Tuesday, September 29th. And currently we've got southeast winds at 15 to 20 knots. Surf here on the northeast shore is 3 to 5 feet. Beach breaks and points up Hamakua and North Kohala, 2 to 4 feet. The northwest, 1 to 2. Southwest shore's got 2 to 3 footers. And the southeast shore, 3 to 5 feet. A 0.9 low tide, 11:13 this morning. 2.7 high tide rolls in at 5:47 this afternoon. Your sunset, 6:11. Tomorrow's sunrise, 6:10 a.m. Orchid Land Surf is open today till 5 p.m. Have a great Tuesday. That's the Da Kine Orchid Land Surf Update. 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